0: chickens roll.
1: Are we ready to race? Then it's time to start the chicken roll. Chickens, on your marks. Get set. Go! Go! There's no go in your go. The cars aren't moving.

0: Hey, Mecha Builders, can I get some help with a little problem?
1: Hiya!
2: There.
1: Hello. Oh, look, Mecha Elmo's never seen chicken racers before. Hello, chickens.
3: Is the problem about racing chickens? Please say yes.
0: Yes.
3: Woohoo!
0: I built cars and a race course because the chickens really want to have a car race. But when I said go, the cars didn't go. If the cars don't go, the chickens can't reach the finish line. And if they can't reach the finish line, there can't be any winners.
3: Huh. Do you know why the cars didn't go?
0: Not a clue. And I followed the instructions exactly.
1: Mechas, we have a problem to solve.
3: Okay, Mechas, what can make the race cars go?
2: Oh, that's easy. Motors make cars go. Okay, problem solved. Bye-bye.
0: But these chicken cars don't have motors. It says just use gravity.
2: Boy, this is hard.
3: Just use gravity? How do we do that?
1: Look, this helmet moved, but it doesn't have a motor.
3: Do you know what this means?
2: Yes, chickens should drive helmets, not cars. They have a helmet race.
3: No, it means this could help us make a plan. It's gravity that pulls a helmet or a car down a ramp. Once they get going, they keep rolling.
1: And if the chickens are rolling, the chickens are racing.
2: Let's test it. Let's build a ramp.
1: Can the Mechas use things from around the farm to build a big ramp?
0: Anything to make my chickens happy.
3: I'll stack the hay bales with stretchy arms.
2: Then we put wood on top of hay bales, and we have a ramp.
1: Mecha Elmo has a tool for cutting wood.

0: ramp and road.
1: Great job, Mega Builders.
2: That's what I like to see. Happy chickens. Thanks, Mecha Builders. The ramp looks great. And now it's time to start the chicken roll. On your marks. Get set. Go!
1: Go, chickens!
0: Plan not work.
2: Disappointed chickens.
1: Don't worry, Mr. Farmer McBarn. The Mechas will figure this out.
3: Now, let's see. The cars moved down the ramp, but they did it very slowly. And then the cars stopped.
0: Me told you they should race in helmets, not cars. Helmets go fast down ramp. Helmets not go fast down ramp.
3: Wonders why this ramp makes things roll slowly, but the chicken house ramp makes things roll fast.
1: The top of the chicken coop ramp is higher than the top of the ramp we made.
3: Maybe if the Mechas make a higher ramp, the cars will roll faster and farther.
0: Well, let's try it. Okay, to make a new ramp, we need more hay bales, more wood, and more cookies.
3: Mecha Cookie Monster, we never had any cookies before.
0: Me no, but it's worth try.
1: Ramp number two coming up. And going up.
0: You.
4: What?
3: Mecha Elmo is sure the cars will go faster down that ramp.
0: Oh, yeah, this ramp way rampier.
1: It's steep. It goes a lot higher up.
2: All right. Time to start the chicken roll. Again. Chickens, on your marks. Get

0: cars go too fast. They race right off race course.
1: The Mechas have to stop those racing chickens!
0: Yes! Brains!
1: Holy things! One chicken is headed to the corn maze!
0: Me go to corn maze!
1: And the other is headed for the road! And one is riding a fence?
0: Oh boy, this race about to get corny.
2: Yeah.

0: me off.
1: Time to get you back on track. The chickens are all back and safe.
2: But they still haven't been able to race on the racetrack.
1: Oh, don't worry. We'll solve this problem. Mechas learn from their mistakes. The first ramp was too low. It made the cars go too slow and not far enough.
3: The second ramp was too high. It made the cars go too fast and too far.
4: So we need ramp that's not too low and not too high. We need ramp that just right.
1: Okay, Mechas, let's improve our ramp design.
5: And try again.
1: Finished. This ramp isn't too high or too low.
4: This ramp just right.

0: let's get this chicken roll rocking. Chickens on your marks. Get set. Go!
1: Chicken, he coming from behind, you take the lead.
2: This is the best chicken car race Mecha Elmo has ever seen.
3: I was the only one, too.
4: They're all so close. Which chicken will win?
2: Oh, no! Cars are blocking the finish line.
0: What do? We can't move them in time.
2: Chickens went up a ramp to get into their house? Maybe chicken cars can go up a ramp, too.
1: Me no get it.
2: Mecha Elmo has no time to explain. Go Mecha Challenge! Oh, everybody looks so little.
1: Chickens. Now me get plan. Chicken go down ramp. Then they go up ramp over cows. Cowabunga.
2: Oh, Mecha Cookie.
1: Oh, yeah, me forgot to tell you. When Cookie Glut's gone, you shrink to normal size.
2: The chickens finished the race.
4: We did it. We solved the problem. We designed a ramp that wasn't too high or too low so the chickens could race.
0: For a farmer, nothing is better than making chickens happy. How'd you do it?
4: First, we planned it. We thought about ways to solve the problem.
2: Then we tested it. We tried different ideas and didn't give up.
1: Then we solved it. We found a solution and saved the day.

0: telescope because Pinecone's Comet is coming tonight. Oh, and watch out for fallen trees.
1: Fallen trees? Well, I guess I'll have to push this giant telescope all by myself around and up the hill. No biggie.

0: brothers, gear up! A telescope?
1: Help!
0: Ranger Nat?
2: You think he needs help?
0: Mechas, let's move!
2: Yeah!
3: Wait, come back! Come back! Come back! My telescope!
2: Quick, let's go Mecha Giant!
4: Yeah!
2: Hooray!

0: Mega Telescope.
1: Oh, oh. Yes! Woohoo! Hooray! You did it!
0: Of course! They're no problem too big for the Mecha Builders! Now, me just simply put telescope right back here. Me forgot rule. When cookie clock gone, we shrink to normal size!
1: Oh, now how am I gonna get this telescope up to the Ranger Tower in time?
2: In time for what?
1: Pinecone's Comet!

0: A comet is a giant space snowball made of ice and rock. And this comet was discovered by the great Lawrence Pinecone 100 years ago.
1: Oh, that's a long time. And when you say comet is coming again?
0: Tonight.
1: That's not long time.
0: I know. That's why I need to get the telescope up to the Ranger Tower so everyone can see the comet. Because it won't come again for...
2: 100 years!
3: Beckers, it looks like we have a problem to solve. Planet! Test it!
1: Solve it! Yeah!
3: We need to get this telescope from down here to up there.
1: Telescope fell from cliff to meadow really quickly.
4: Maybe it could go up really quickly.
1: Yeah, we could build a big balloon.
4: Or a giant slingshot.
3: Or a jet plane. Check it out. Jet! Yes! I can use my jets to lift the telescope up to the tower.
1: Great thinking, Mecha Abby.
4: Yay! Let's try!
1: Now, don't you worry, Ranger Nat. We'll have telescope up to tower before you can say...
0: Uh-oh.
1: Well, me was going to say comet, but me guess uh-oh worked too. Yeah, that's fine.
0: No! Uh-oh!

0: telescope.
1: Look at Elmo, we'll get it.
2: Coming!
0: Ah, nothing beats the silence of nature.
2: Stop!
1: Stop, Jello! Stop now!
0: Oh, no! Hurry! Paint faster!

0: Thanks, Mecha Builders. You saved my painting.
1: It's all part of being a mecha.
2: Oh, that was close.
3: And fun. Hello?
1: How'd you get way up there?
3: Like this.
2: This no time for games, Mecha Elmo. We need to get telescope from down here to up there.
1: Down here to up there. Mecha Cookie! Mecha Elmo! That's it! We can use the fallen tree like a ramp to push the telescope from down here to up there.
4: Hey, that just might work. You know, I use a ramp to get things from down on the ground up into my truck.
3: Let's test it.
2: Heave a hold.
3: Ah, we still have a long way to go.
1: But it's a little easier than lifting it straight up.
3: Elmo doesn't think we can go any higher.
1: Don't give up.
2: One last push.
3: We did it. We didn't do it. Run for it.
4: No, the other way!
0: Ah, nothing beats the stillness of the woods.

0: Thanks, Mecha Builders. Again.
1: Oh, boy, me very handsome monster. Okay, steep ramp, get the

0: to the top of the cliff.
1: But the steeper the ramp, the harder it is to push the telescope.
2: Mecca Elmo wonders if it would be easier if the ramp was less steep.
0: Good idea, Mecca Elmo. But where are we going to find ramp like that?
2: Mecca Cookie Monster?
0: Would you look at that? Less steep ramp right there.
1: Let's try it.
3: Whatever you do, Mecca Builders, do it fast. It's almost time for the comet to appear.
1: The plan's working.
2: Yeah, this is much easier to push it. Hey, we pushed it all the way up. Yep, Mecca Elmo thinks this is still a problem. Does anybody else think this is still a problem?
0: Yeah, me do. This ramp business is harder than me thought.
1: The less steep ramp made it easier to push the telescope, but it didn't get us very high. Think, Meccas.
0: Me think me need little break.
1: Break time's over!
3: Whoa! Oh, not again, not again, not again!
4: Nothing beats an untouched landscape.
2: Sorry about your painting, Ori.
4: Yeah, it's amazing.
3: Oh, I'm never going to see Pinecone's Comet now. If only there was a road that went up the cliff.
2: Wait a minute. That's it. Look.
0: Yeah, that is a beautiful painting, Mecca Elmo. But, how it help us get telescope up cliff?
2: The Meccas can't build a road, but Mecca Elmo bets we can build a line of ramps all the way up to the tower.
1: That's a great plan. We can make sure that they aren't too steep, but still get the telescope to the top.
0: Thanks for the idea, Ori.
3: No, thank you. You've given me an idea for a beautiful new painting.
1: Come on, Mecca Builders. Let's ramp

0: push the telescope to the top of the cliff.
1: You saved the day, Mecha Builders! Oh, tell everybody how you did it!
0: First, we planned it. We thought about ways to solve the problem.
2: Then we tested it. We tried different ideas and didn't give up.
3: Then we solved it. We found the solution and saved the day.
4: And I captured the whole thing.
0: Wow.
5: Whoa. Impressive.
3: Wow, look at that.

0: J by Bella Davis. J. Jacob joins his friends. J. Jacob joins his friends. J. Jenna gets jam out of a jar. J. Jenna gets jam out of a jar. J. Jade plays jump rope. J. Jade plays jump rope. J. Jim just turned 5 in June. J. Jim just turned 5 in June. J. Jamie wears jeans in Japan. J. Jamie wears jeans in Japan. J. Joe tells a good joke. J. Joe tells a good joke. J. John jogs with his dad. J. John jogs with his dad. J. Julia enjoys her juice. J. Julia enjoys her juice. J. What does Josh have? J. What does Josh have?
1: Let's read it again.
0: J. Jacob joins his friends. J. Jenna gets jam out of a jar. J. Jade plays jump rope. J. Jim just turned 5 in June. J. Jamie wears jeans in Japan. J. Joe tells a good joke. J. John jogs with his dad. Julia enjoys her juice. J. What does Josh have?

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1: Hello, everyone. Today, I want to learn about things that are pink. Which one is pink? Let's find the pink things together. Are you ready? What are you making? Pink, pink. Magenta, magenta. This is a macaroon. I think this macaroon has pink. Macaroon, macaroon. What are you making? This is pink. Pink.

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What a nice dress! I think this dress has pink. Dress, dress. What are you making? Pink, pink.

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Wow, this bird is very cute. I think this bird has pink. Bird. Bird. Pink. Macaroon. Dress. And bird. What color is it? Perfect. This is pink. Pink. Pink. Can you remember things that are pink? Great job! Macaroon, dress, and bird. Time's up! You can see this program again on the following website. www.ebse.co.kr. The next topic will be things that are silver.

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You know, I am on my best behavior when I'm asleep in my bed. When the children go to bed and hibernate, all the bears jump with joy and celebrate. Bear! Bear! I went to bed, but I didn't brush my teeth. Bear! I need to drink some water. That's it. Ready to fall asleep. What's this? What's going on? Well, it's sort of like this. This pillow is kind of small. It's kind of small and kind of sort of lumpy. Bear. And now it's sort of like this. Blanket is sort of not snugly enough.

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But okay, okay, you know best. What about you? How do you fall asleep? Please try to teach me. Can you share with me your know-how knowledge?

0: appropriately. And one more. And more. And one more like that.
1: There.
0: Maybe they can have the numbers so they could be counted. I tried to count them, but I lost count. Woohoo! There. Can they be of all different colors?

0: little brother George. This is Mummy Pig. And this is Daddy Pig. Peppa Pig. Magic trick!
1: Peppa and George are having their breakfast.
2: Hello.
3: Hello, this is Mummy Elephant.
4: Oh, hello.
3: Would Peppa like to come to Emily's birthday party?
0: Yes, please.
4: That's great.
3: And can Daddy Pig come too?
2: Daddy Pig? I don't know. Why don't you ask him?
4: Daddy Pig, could you do magic at Emily's party?
5: You mean as the amazing Mysterio? I would be delighted to.
4: Fantastic! See you soon!
5: Bye-bye!
2: Maybe you should practice your magic before the party.
5: Good idea.
0: Can I watch you practice, Daddy?
5: Of course, Peppa.
1: Daddy Pig is practicing his magic.
5: Prepare to be amazed by the disappearing egg.
0: Ooh!
5: First, I put the egg into the box. Then, I say the magic word. Abracadabra! The egg has gone!
0: How did you do that?
5: Oh, a magician never tells his secrets.
0: Oh, please, Daddy!
5: Oh, okay. Maybe a magician can tell his secrets if someone asks nicely. First, I put the egg into the box, but this time I'll leave the box open to show you.
0: Ooh!
5: I say the magic word, abracadabra. Then, while no one is looking, I press the secret button. And it looks like the egg has gone.
0: Is that real magic?
5: No, it's a magic trick.
0: Oh.
1: Daddy Pig and Peppa have arrived at Emily's birthday party.
0: Hello, everyone.
6: Hello, Peppa.
0: Are you going to do the magic show now, Daddy Pig?
5: I have to put on my magician's costume first.
0: Is that the magic stuff?
7: Yes.
0: Can you do magic like your daddy, Peppa?
7: Okay.
0: Prepare to be amazed by an egg.
6: Ooh.
0: First, I put the egg into the box. Then, I say the magic word. Iggity, aggity, oop! The egg has gone.
6: Wow!
0: How do you do it? I can't tell you because magic people don't tell their secrets.
6: Please!
0: Okay, I can tell you because you asked nicely.
6: Hooray!
0: First, I put the egg into the box, but this time I'll leave the box open to show you. I say the magic word.
7: Ooh, ubbity abbity gloop.
0: Then, when you are not looking, I press the secret button. And it looks like the egg has gone.
8: But that's not real magic.
0: No, it is a magic trick.
7: It's a very good magic trick, Peppa.
3: Come on into the living room for the magic show.
6: Hooray!
3: Ladies and gentlemen, the amazing Mysterio!
5: Thank you, thank you. Now, prepare to be amazed by the disappearing egg. First, I
0: put the egg in the box.
5: That's right. Then
7: close the box.
5: Yes.
0: Then say the magic word.
5: Abracadabra.
8: And press the secret button when no one is looking.
5: Right.
0: Then say,
6: the egg has gone.
5: Oh.
0: Can we see it again?
5: The egg trick again?
0: Yes, we like that one.
5: Oh, okay. Prepare to be amazed by the disappearing egg.
6: Hooray!
5: First,
6: you put the egg in the box.
5: Then,
6: you say the magic word.
0: Iggity, iggity,
5: abracadabra.
1: Peppa and her friends like the magic trick. Everyone likes the magic trick.

0: One day, Indy's cloths were making animals out of beeswax. The terriers were making piranhas. Louie was making a whale. Wynton was...
1: Achoo!
2: Ah! Booger!
3: Ew!
0: Well, Wynton was Wynton. And Indy, the hero of this story, was making a horse. She worked at it very hard. First she made the horse's body, then its legs, then she made the tail, and finally the head.
2: Horsey!
0: She was very pleased with it.
2: Hey, Bluey, look!
1: Oh, wow!
0: But there was a problem.
1: That's a great cow, Indy.
2: Cow?
0: Indy's horse looked like a cow.
2: Nice cow, Indy.
4: It's not a cow, it's a horse. No, that's a cow.
5: Wynton?
1: Yes?
5: Wynton!
1: Wynton, why can't you just be good? Because I'm not good.
0: Indy was very upset. She was so upset when her teacher came to see if she was all right. Indy said,
4: I don't want to make animals out of beeswax ever again.
6: Oh, goodness me. Tell me why, Indy.
4: Because my horse looks like a cow.
0: And why do you think that is?
4: Because...
0: And then Indy said something very sad.
4: I'm not very good.
0: So, rather than work at it, Indy never made anything out of beeswax ever again.
4: What?
2: Why?
0: Because she told herself she wasn't very good.
4: Oh, yeah, I did.
2: And it's true. I'm not.
0: The end.
4: I don't like that story, Calypso.
0: Me neither. But it's your story.
1: I liked how I was in it.
4: I don't like how Indy gives up.
0: Well, why don't you tell a different story?
1: Yeah, and make me really muscly, please.
4: Okay.
2: This episode of Blue is called Stories. Once upon a time, there was a kid called Indy who thought she was no good at anything. I'm not very good at anything. But then Wynton came in.
0: Now, Wynton could be a pickle sometimes, but he had a very kind heart.
2: He said to Indy,
1: you are good at things, Indy. Really?
4: I'm not. Look, my horse looks like a cow.
6: Moo!
2: Wynton!
1: Sorry. Well, I still say you're good at things.
0: Was Indy going to believe Wynton?
1: Yes.
4: Hooray!
2: Can you help me, Wynton?
1: Okay.
0: I told you Wynton had a kind heart.
4: So Wynton and Indy tried to figure out what was wrong with Cow Horse.
2: Is it the colour?
1: I don't think so.
2: I know. We should find a picture of a cow and look at it.
1: Oh, yeah.
0: Oh, I'm liking this story.
1: Me too.
4: Cinderella, no.
1: Four little pigs.
2: Oh, Wynton. Old MacDonald.
4: He's got a cow, doesn't he?
1: Let me check. Old MacDonald had a farm, E-I-E-I-O. And on that farm he had a
2: cow.
1: Yes, E-I-E-I-O. They definitely look the same as each other.
2: Hang on, we already knew that.
1: Oh, yeah.
2: We need to know what a horse looks like. See if Old MacDonald has a horse.
1: Chicken, duck, pig.
2: Oh, no horse.
1: Aw, that's very strange.
4: Wynton.
1: Why wouldn't Old MacDonald have a horse?
4: Wynton.
1: Maybe it ran away.
2: Wynton!
1: Yes?
4: Why don't I just say my horse is a cow?

0: It's not a cow, it's a horse.
1: I know, but it's not a very good horse, but it is a pretty good cow.
2: As well as having a kind heart and being really muscly, Winton was as honest as they come.
0: No, Indy, it's a horse.
1: Well,
0: it will be. We just have to work at it.
1: But we don't have a picture of a horse.
0: No, but I've got a better idea. Come on. Boop, boop, boop, boop, boop. Oh, by the way, Winton could also transform into a car.
1: They asked Calypso if they could go see Major Tom, the horse who lived next door.
0: Hold up your cow horse, Indy.
1: Okay. Suddenly it was all so clear.
0: It's the neck.
1: It's too short.
0: Horses have long necks.
3: We sure do.
1: Hooray! Thanks, Major Tom.
3: No worries. And Winton, old MacDonald does have a horse, but she was on holiday when they wrote the book.
0: Oh.
1: Now they were ready to fix cow horse.
0: Rolling beeswax is easy with these big muscles.
1: Thanks, Winton. Bye-bye, cow, and hello, horse.
0: Hooray! Nice giraffe.
1: Oh, no! We turned cow horse into a giraffe horse.
0: I'm sorry. It's my fault. I'm just not very good.
1: Wah!
2: Indy was back where she started. But what story was she going to tell herself this time?

0: Okay, okay. Then what happened?
1: So they worked at it some more. We just made the neck too long. There!
2: Horse!
3: Yeah!
1: Thanks for your help, Winton. That's okay. I told you you were good. I think you're good too.
0: Aw, that's nice.
1: What should we call him?
4: Major Tom?
3: Hi, Major Tom!
1: Yeah, Major Tom! And they both lived happily ever after. The end.
0: Much better.

0: One ten, two tens, 20.
1: Count your ones. One.
2: One, two.
0: One, two, three. One, two, three, four.
1: Count it out. Tens and ones.
0: 10, 20, 21, 22, 23, 24.
1: Woohoo!
2: I wonder if we'll ever figure ourselves out like you, 22.
1: Ooh, can I help? I love exploring numbers, and I know just the place.
3: Prime positions. 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
1: Seeing what rectangles a number can make really helps figure them out.
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10: Let's do this thing.
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9: I can't. 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
9: Ah.
6: 4 wide, rectangle. 5 wide. Oh, I was doing so well.
9: I wouldn't worry about it, 24. 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
7: Keep going. 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Turn 6 wide.
6: No. Oh, yes. 6x4. So many rectangles already!
7: Now 7 wide! 8!
6: No, no,
9: no.
6: Yes! Yes again! 8x3!
7: There's no stopping you!
6: No, no, no. Don't give up, 24. Keep going! Yes! 12x2! And 24x1. My wide prime position.
7: So many rectangles.
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0: How did you get on, 23?
1: Just my prime positions. 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
1: It feels right somehow.
5: Some numbers are very rectangly, and some are not very rectangly.
1: And that's okay. I figured myself out.
6: I'm 23, and I'm happy being me.
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0: Where is your seat?
1: I'm next to Charlie.
0: 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Are you close to Charlie?
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0: Let's find out. 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
0: and I'm here to help. 안녕하세요. 오늘은 너 찰리랑 친해? 이걸 영어로 물어볼 거예요. But to do that, we first need to go to our magic box and see what's inside. So let's go there and pick out two cards. Here is the first card. Let's see what's on it. Let's spell it out. 한 글자 한 글자 소리 내서 읽어볼게요. 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Are you? Are you? Are you? Are you? Okay, I'll put this back in the box. And let me grab the second card. Here it is. 짠! Let's see what's on it. It's very short, four letters long. Let's spell it out. W, E, L, L. Once again, W, E, L, L. W 있으니까 W 이런 소리 나고 L 이 있으니까 L. 혀끝이 입 앞쪽에 닿아야 돼요. 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Okay, I'll put well back in the box again. Let's see what those two cards actually mean. All right, guys, this was the first card, wasn't it? Are you? Are you? Are you? Are you는 문장 앞에 와서 질문이 되는데 너는 뭐뭐야? 라는 뜻이 됩니다. 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Now, are you sounds like the following words. To, to, and to. 우리가 자주 하는 거죠. The first two, number two. The second two, 어디 어디로. And the third two is too much, 너무. Okay, so let's read the words out once again. Are you, to, to, to. Are you, to, to, to. They all end in oo. All right, so let's sing Are You With Me. Let me grab the pointer. Let's sing it. Are you, are you, are you. Are you sounds like two. Are you sounds like two. And are you sounds like two. Two, two, two, are you. Are you, 너는 뭐뭐야? Let's do it one more time. Are you, are you,

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I don't know them well. And one final one. No, I don't know 그것을. 너가 얘기하는 그 주제, 나잘 몰라. It. No, I don't know it well. No, I don't know it well. Alright, are you close to Charlie? No, I don't know him well. Let's sing this as a song.

No, I don't know him well. No, I don't know him well. Once more. No, I don't know him well. Let's do it once more, a little bit faster. One, two, three, four. No, I don't know him well. No, I don't know him well. No, I don't know him well. No, I don't know him well. Let's do it one more time. No, I don't know him well. No, I don't know him well. No, I don't know him well. Well done, guys. No, I don't know him well. Okay, that is the song. Let's move on to our next segment where we try to solve some quizzes, some problems. Time to get today's magic words. Question 1. 너는 뭐뭐야? 영어로는 뭐라고 할까요? 두 단어, 6개, 각각 3 letters long. And it sounded like 2, 2, and 2. The first letter, A. 너는 뭐뭐야? 영어로는 Are you? Are you? Are you close to Charlie? Question number 2. 잘을 영어로 뭐라고 할까요? Many ways of saying 잘 in English, but the word we're looking for today is 4 letters long. That rhymes with, that sounds like fell, tell, and mel. It begins with the letter W. 잘 영어로 well, W-E-L-L, well. Moving on to fill in the blank. 너 찰리랑 친해? How would you say this in English? Are you close to Charlie? Are you close to Charlie? 아니, 걔는 잘 몰라. No, I don't know him. 잘이니까, well. No, I don't know him well. All right, let's go back to the top and finish the dialogue. Hi, Melanie. Hi, Tom. Where is your seat? I'm next to Charlie. Are you close to Charlie? No, I don't know him well. Are you close to Charlie? No, I don't know him well. All right. I hope you guys had fun today, and please join me again next time to continue this conversation. Bye-bye.

0: Well, hello everyone. Welcome to Kevin's Cartoon English. I'm your favorite teacher, Kevin 선생님입니다. 여러분 잘 지내셨나요? 오늘도 재미있는 카툰을 보면서 다양한 English 표현들 배워보도록 하겠습니다. Let's go, go, go!
1: 케빈, where are you? Come here, hurry!
2: What? What's going on?
1: Let me take a breath. Do you want good news first or bad news?
2: Good news first.
1: Well, I passed the first phase of the job interview and made it to the last stage of the interview!
2: Wow, that's amazing! Congratulations! So.

0: Hi, Jamie. How are you?
1: I'm doing great.
0: Hey, Jamie. Good news first or bad news? 좋은 소식부터 알려줄까 아니면 나쁜 소식?
1: Good news!
0: Good news is, 너 너무 잘생겼어.
1: Oh, thank you!
0: 여러분, 오늘의 핵심 표현. Good news first or bad news? 한번 따라해볼까요? Good news first or bad news?
1: Good news first or bad news?
0: 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Hey, do you want the good news or bad news?
1: Hey, do you want the good news or bad news?
0: One more time. Alright. 자, 다른 표현이 또 있습니다. 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Thumbs up or thumbs down? 참 쉽죠?
1: 너무 쉬워요. Wow. Good news or bad news?
0: Good news.
1: I'm gonna buy you food. 내가 밥 쏠게 오늘.
0: Yeah! Alright. 핵심 표현. 잘 외워두시고요. 카툰 다시 볼게요. Let's
1: go, go, go!
2: Kevin! Where are you? Come here! Hurry!
3: Wait, wait, wait, wait, wait. What's going on?
2: Let me take a breath. Do you want good news first or bad news?
3: Good news first.
2: Well, I passed the first phase of the job interview and made it to the last stage of the interview.
3: Wow, that's amazing. Congratulations. So, what's the bad news?
2: Well, follow me. Remember I borrowed your car a few days ago? Well, I scratched the side.
3: 진짜. It's not that bad. You can't even see it.
2: Oh, but I feel terrible. When I get the job, I'll have it fixed.
3: Huh? Why isn't it turning on? What? There's no oil? It's empty?

0: 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I have water in my mouth. 카툰으로 정답 확인해 볼게요.
1: Woo! We're done with shopping. Now what?
2: Oh, I'm getting hungry. Want to grab a bite to eat?
1: 콜! There are lots of places to eat, so you choose.
2: 콜? Does that mean yes? Oh, should we get a sandwich?
1: Since you're in Korea, why don't you try Korean food?
2: Oh, you're right. What do you suggest?
1: How about 떡볶이?
2: 떡볶이? Oh, I saw that on TV once. But isn't it really spicy?
1: Oh, don't worry. We can ask for a less spicy one. Come on!
2: Great! Since you bought me some clothes, lunch is on me!
1: If that's the case, I'll have to order everything. 떡볶이, 튀김, 어묵, and soup.
2: Okay, you got it.

0: fun reading. 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Let's read together and have some fun. Are you ready for today's book? Yes? Alrighty then, let's do it!
1: Hello, boys and girls! The book we're reading today is called I. What comes after the alphabet H? Yes, it's I. How do you pronounce I? Sometimes it's I. I. Sometimes it's I. I. What are some words that start with I? I. I. Ice cream. I. I. Ice cream.

0: yummy!
1: 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Ew!
2: I'm ill.
1: I inside. I inside. Come inside. I idea. I idea. Let's learn more about I.
0: Okay, guys, should we get started? Let's go!
3: I by Bella Davis. I. Ivy licks her ice cream. I. Ivy licks her ice cream. I. Isaac has a bright idea. I. Isaac has a bright idea. I. Isabella is ill. I. Isabella is ill. I. Isaiah is 50 inches, 127 centimeters tall. I. Isaiah is 50 inches, 127 centimeters tall. I. Iris sits by the ivy. I. Iris sits by the ivy. I. Ian likes to be inside. I. Ian likes to be inside. I. Izzy imagines she can fly. I. Izzy imagines she can fly. I. Ivan invites Ike to play. I. Ivan invites Ike to play. I. What did Isla find? An insect. I. What did Isla find? An insect. More I words. Igloo. Iris. Iguana. Island. Glossary. Imagine. To think of or create something in your mind. Ivy. A woody vine with dark green leaves and that often climbs walls.
0: Let's read it again.
3: I by Bella Davis. I. Ivy licks her ice cream. I. Ivy licks her ice cream. I. Isaac has a bright idea. I. Isaac has a bright idea.

0: I, Isabella, is ill. I, Isabella, is ill. I, Isaiah, is 50 inches, 127 centimeters tall. I, Isaiah, is 50 inches, 127 centimeters tall. I, Iris, sits by the ivy. I, Iris, sits by the ivy. I, Ian, likes to be inside. I, Ian, likes to be inside. I, Izzy, imagines she can fly. I, Izzy, imagines she can fly. I, Ivan, invites Ike to play. I, Ivan, invites Ike to play. 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An insect. I, what did Isla find? An insect. More I words. 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Glossary. 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Ivy. A woody vine with dark green leaves and that often climbs walls.
1: I'm having so much fun! How about you?
2: Me too! I'm having a great time!
1: Should we read some sentences from the book together?
2: Cool! That's a great idea!
1: Read out loud! Ivy licks her ice cream. Ivy licks her ice cream. Ivy licks her ice cream. Ivy licks her ice cream. Isabella is ill. Isabella is ill. Isabella is ill. Isabella is ill. Ian likes to be inside. Ian likes to be inside. Ian likes to be inside. Ian likes to be inside.

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1: 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I wonder what we're going to read.
0: I'm sure you'll like it. Let's find out. The title of today's book is Angry. When you're angry, you are not

0: 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I stomp my feet. I stomp my feet. Angry. Angry. I am angry. I am angry. Together. Together. We read together. We read together. Let's read more about being angry.
1: Are you ready to dive into the book?
2: Let's do it!
3: Angry by Savina Collins. Illustrated by Anita Dufala. Cookies. I love cookies. They are so yummy. I want another one. Mom says, no more cookies is a... Tears tickle my eyes. Angry. My heart beats fast. My face feels hot. I am angry. Maybe if I stomp my feet and scream, I will get a cookie. Mom says, go to your room, Izza. I stomp my feet all the way to my room. My anger makes me feel shaky inside. In my room, I take some deep breaths. I find a funny book to read. Mom comes in my room to see why I'm laughing. We read together. Mom puts her arms around me. She asks if I am still angry. Angry? What was I angry about? I ask.
2: Let's read it again.
3: Angry by Savina Collins. Illustrated by Anita Dufala. Cookies. I love cookies. They are so yummy. I want another one. Mom says, no more cookies is a... Tears tickle my eyes. Angry. 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

0: my feet all the way to my room. 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I find a funny book to read. Mom comes in my room to see why I'm laughing. We read together. Mom puts her arms around me. She asks if I am still angry. Angry? What was I angry about? I ask.
1: Wow! That was a great story! Let's think about the story! Let's review!
2: It's time to review and take a little quiz. It's true or false. When Iza can't have more cookies, she is happy. When Iza can't have more cookies, she is happy. True or false? False. When Iza can't have more cookies, she is angry. Iza's face feels cold. Iza's face feels cold. True or false? Yes. False. False. Iza's face feels hot. Well done, everyone!
1: I hope you had a great time with me. Let's get together again next time.

0: Okay, today is about one of Elmo's favorite things, vehicles.
1: Vehicles take people or things from place to place.
0: Yeah, like cars or trucks.
1: Or trikes
0: or wagons.
1: Or planes, planes, like planes.
0: Yeah, planes. A plane is a vehicle. Stick around for more vehicles on Sesame Street.
1: I can't wait.

0: Pacey. Bloopers.
1: Hey, Alan. Hi.
0: One sec.
1: Okay.
0: Yep.
1: Hi. Welcome to Sesame Street.
0: Yep.
1: Looks like Alan's really busy today.
2: Only 20 more deliveries to go.
1: Okay. Are they fine?
0: Hoopers.
3: Hello? Yeah, Alan. Some of the dryer vents are broken, and we can't leave the laundromat until we fix them. So, can we get lunch delivered?
0: Sure thing, Nina. Oh, hold, please.
3: Yeah, okay.
4: Oh, yes, hello, Alan. The three pigs have accidentally sealed my apartment door shut, and I can't get out. May I please have lunch delivered?
0: Of course.
4: All right.
0: Hold, please. Hoopers.

0: today, and it's pretty tricky. Can you help us get some food delivered for the seal?
1: Oh, sure thing, Gabrielle. Hold, please. I'm so sorry, Elmo. Chris is out today, and everybody wants lunch delivered for some odd reason, and poor Grover can't keep up.
2: I am running as fast as my bright little legs can carry me!
3: Hey, Elmo, what's up?
4: Hi!
3: Oh,
4: Chris is out, and everybody wants food deliveries, and Alan and Grover can't keep up, even though Grover's running as fast as his furry little legs can carry him.
5: Look at Alan go! His hands are a blur!
1: Okay, do you know what I need?
4: A vacation?
5: An octopus?
1: No, I need a bunch of vehicles to make these deliveries for me.
4: Well, a bunch of what?
6: Vehicles. You know, something we use to carry people or things from one place to another.
4: All right.
2: Oh. I am back!
1: Oh, great. Whew. Can you take this slice of bread to Bert?
2: But I just took a slice of bread to Bert.
1: Yeah, he wanted to make a slice of toast, but now he wants a toast sandwich, so he needs another slice.
2: All right.
1: Oh, Hoopers. Hello again, Bert.
4: Elmo would really like to help Alan make deliveries, but what kind of vehicle should Elmo use?
0: Elmo coming through with a smoothie in Elmo's really big truck.
4: Or maybe Elmo's vehicle could be a choo-choo train. 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
5: You can't drive those vehicles because you can't drive.
4: Oh, right.
2: Once again, I have returned.
1: And once again, for Bert.
2: What? He already has a toast sandwich.
1: Had. Ernie ate it.
2: All right. Read this song.
4: He could help Alan deliver food, but Elmo doesn't have a vehicle. Wait a minute. Elmo's tricycle is a vehicle.
1: You're right, it is. And your scooter and your bike are vehicles, too.
4: Oh, so does that mean...
5: We can help you deliver lunch.
4: Yay!
6: Wait. 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
4: Oh, yeah.
5: Ooh, the lunchbox cars.
6: The food fleet.
4: How about the yum winners?
1: The tasty transport.
4: Huh?
5: Transport? I thought we were vehicles.
1: Oh, you are. But transport just means you're carrying stuff from one place to another in a vehicle.

0: tricky.
1: We need help figuring out which vehicles go first.
2: Hello. Did somebody say that they needed help?
0: Yeah. Yeah.
2: Green light? Red light.
1: That's great. Green means go and red means stop.
0: Oh.
2: That's right. Mm-hmm. So, green light.
0: Oh, okie dokie.
2: Whoa, whoa, whoa, whoa, whoa. Red light.
1: Sorry.
2: It's okay, Charlie.

0: We did it. Thank you. I do not know how I could have done this without you and your vehicles.
1: Well, having wheels lets you go fast.
2: Oh, yeah, and carry more things that you could carry without a vehicle.
3: Yeah. Let us know if you need our help tomorrow.
0: All right, will do. Thank you again.
1: Bye.
4: I am back. Oh, what needs to be delivered next?
0: Nothing. Take a breather. Oh, here, have a snack.
4: I choose breather.

0: I wonder what if. Let's try.
1: Oh, hi. Oh, looks like Naraya and Kieran are playing with trucks. That looks like so much fun.
2: Thanks. We're using vehicles to carry blocks down to our new building. Only mine's missing a wheel.
3: Found it.
2: Great. Time to load them up and move them out.
3: Hong Kong, special delivery coming through.
1: Yeah! Good work, vehicle drivers. Hey, you can make a vehicle of your own. Oh, Elmo knows that.

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1: 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The Wheels

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0: Oh, looks like this bus has quite a few stops.

0: And welcome to the Vehicle Game, the game where contestants answer questions about vehicles. With us today is Abby.
1: Hi.
0: And Elmo.
2: Hello.
0: Okay, contestants, let's get right down to it. I am a vehicle that doesn't have wheels, but I do move dirt and rocks around. What am I? Elmo.
2: A wagon full of dirty rocks.
0: Duh. I'm sorry. A wagon has wheels. Remember, we're looking for a vehicle without wheels, with no wheels. Oh, yes, it's Abby, Abby.
1: Is it, Bulldozer?
0: Bulldozer is correct. Come on out, Bulldozer.
3: Hello.
0: Hi, Bulldozer. I'm sure everyone is wondering what you have instead of wheels.
3: I'm glad you asked. I've got these tracks or treads that grip the ground. They really help me push things around.
0: Fascinating.
1: Oh, is that the foodie truck?
2: Yeah, Emma wonders what Gato and Cookie Monster are cooking up today.
3: Let's find out.
2: Yeah.
0: Thanks for playing the vehicle game.
4: Do you like food? Me like food. Place your order if you're lucky. We make food in our foodie truck. Yeah. Oh, me got it, me got it.
5: Hey, my name is Tremaine.
6: I'm his brother Trevin. We're on our way to have Sunday dinner with Grandpa.
5: But I forgot the cornbread. And cornbread is Grandpa's favorite.
6: Our bus is coming, so we don't have enough time to go back home and get it.
5: Can you help us, please?
4: Of course we can help you, because we are Monster Foodies! Okay, what do we need to make cornbread?
7: For cornbread making, we need corn, skim milk, butter, eggs, flour, baking powder, and salt!
4: Here we go!
7: Oh, yeah, you got everything you got there. Oh, yeah. Cookie?
4: Yeah.
7: With the corn? The common cornbread about the corn.
4: Oh, yeah, you know, corn healthy and delicious. Let me have some over here.
7: Oh, really?
4: Oh, here we go. Corn bone.
7: Cookie?
4: Yeah?
7: That's a corn cob. Did you eat all of the corn from that cob?
4: Me think. Yes.
7: No, but we need the corn to make the cornbread.
4: Well, where you get corn?
7: The corn field.
4: Oh.
7: Come on.
4: Okay. Oh.

0: cornfields. 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Hello, Mr. Farmer, we need corn to make cornbread. Yeah, can you help us, please?
1: Hey there, Cookie Monster and Gonger. Welcome to the cornfield. Farmers plant tiny kernels of corn. Those are the seeds. They grow all summer. By fall, those tiny kernels have grown into tall stalks. Along each stalk, there are ears of corn. The corn can be harvested by a big machine called a grain combine. You can't see the corn because it grows inside a husk, but when you peel it back, you can see that inside is the yellow corn on the cob. Once the corn is harvested, then it's shipped to the grocery stores and farmers markets. You can eat corn as a side dish, in salsa, or even right off the cob. Here's some corn to make cornbread, Cookie and Gonger.
0: Oh boy, thank you, Mr. Farmer. Corn, corn, we're going home with corn.
2: Now we have everything we need to make the cornbread. Let's check the recipe. Okay, first, take the corn kernels off of the cob.
0: Okay, off of the cob. Here we go. Cowabunga!
2: Wow! Okay, put the corn in the bowl.
0: Okay, corn into the bowl.
2: Oh, yeah, good work. Now, pour in half a cup of skim milk. Okay. And a quarter cup of melted butter.
0: Okay, this melted butter right here.
2: And two eggs.
0: Okay, two eggs.
2: And mix them up.
0: Mix them up.
2: Oh, yeah. Okay, Cookie, turn it off.
0: Oh, yeah.
2: Whoa, Cookie. Whoa. Oh, boy. And the flour.
0: There we go.
2: Oh, and the baking powder. And mix them again.
0: Mix it again.
2: Oh, yeah, that's looking good.
0: Mm.
2: Okay, Cookie, turn it off.
0: Okay. Oh,
2: no, Cookie Monster, I should turn it off. Wow.
0: Now what me do?
2: Pour the bowl into the pan. Put it in the oven.
0: Oh, look at that.
2: It's ready.
0: Order.
2: See you, cornbread.
0: Travel safely.
2: Cookie?
0: Yeah.
2: I got...
3: Thank you, Cookie Monster and Gonger.
4: Now leave out cornbread. We can have Grandpa's favorite Sunday dinner.
3: It's so good.
0: You're welcome, Tremaine and Trevon.

0: the number 12.
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1: 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Oh, and this tag says this card is for Elmo.
0: Oh, wow! It's a card from Elmo's Nana! Thanks, Delivery Monster Grover.
1: Do not mention it. 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There's no tag. 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
0: A wheel with no tag? Tango, this sounds like...

0: worry, Grover. Elmo and Tango will solve the mystery and find out who the wheel is for.
1: Ruff, ruff. 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
0: Come on, Tango. Let's investigate. Hey, Cookie Monster's treat cart. And look, it has wheels. Ooh, Elmo wonders, what if the wheel is for Cookie Monster's cart? Come on, Tango. Let's try looking.
2: Hide behind you.
0: Hi, Cookie Monster.
1: Hello, Elmo.
0: Does your cart need a new wheel?
2: Yes, this wheel?
1: New wheel? Me no think so.
0: Yeah, the wheel is smaller than this wheel on the cart. It's not for the cart.
1: You sure that not Cookie? Because me always need new Cookie.
0: Sorry, Cookie Monster. This wheel is for somebody else.
1: Bye-bye.
2: Who are we supposed to deliver this wheel to now?
0: Let's keep looking. We have to solve the mystery. What if the wheel is for Abby's wheelbarrow? Come on, Tango. Let's try looking. Hi, Abby. Does your wheelbarrow need a new wheel?
2: Please say yes.
3: A new wheel? I don't think so.
0: Oh, yeah. The wheel is bigger than the wheel on the wheelbarrow. It's not for the wheelbarrow.
3: Oh, good luck. I hope you find who it belongs to.
0: This mystery is very mysterious. But Elmo and Tango can't give up. We have to figure out who the wheel belongs to.
2: It is okay, Elmo and Tango. This delivery monster will just keep delivering and pushing this wobbly old cart around forever.
0: What is it, Tango? Wait a minute. Grover's cart has wheels. And Grover's been having trouble pushing it. So Elmo wonders, what if the wheel is for Grover's cart? Let's try looking. Hey, this wheel is the same size as Grover's wheel. And look, the wheel is flat.
2: It is? Well, let me just put that new wheel on there. It is a perfect fit!
0: Elmo and Tango solved the mystery!
4: Shake your tail and stop your feet. Tango, hear the doggy treat.
0: Bye-bye. See you next time. We hope you had fun.
5: Red light. Okay. Green light.
0: Finding out about vehicles today. See you next time.
5: 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Okay, green light.
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0: J by Bella Davis. 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J. Jacob joins his friends. J. Jenna gets jam out of a jar. J. Jenna gets jam out of a jar. J. Jade plays jump rope. J. Jade plays jump rope. J. Jim just turned 5 in June. J. Jim just turned 5 in June. J. Jamie wears jeans in Japan. J. Jamie wears jeans in Japan. J. Joe tells a good joke. J. Joe tells a good joke. J. John jogs with his dad. J. John jogs with his dad. J. Julia enjoys her juice. J. Julia enjoys her juice. J. What does Josh have? J. What does Josh have?
1: Let's read it again.
0: J. Jacob joins his friends. J. Jenna gets jam out of a jar. J. Jade plays jump rope. J. Jim just turned 5 in June. J. Jamie wears jeans in Japan. J. Joe tells a good joke. J. John jogs with his dad. J. Julia enjoys her juice. J. What does Josh have?
1: I hope you had a great time with me. Let's get together.

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Sing on stage. 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I want to sing on stage. I want to

0: It's time for English on the Go, so we're going to look at Margarita's full clip where she talks to us about how recently she went shopping for summer clothes because she's about to go on vacation. So we know she bought those trendy, chunky shoes, but what else did she buy?
1: Just one adventure!
2: Are you ready? Go!
3: A few days ago, I went shopping for some summer clothes because I'm going on vacation next week. Yay! I bought a few summer dresses, a new swimsuit, and my last destination was a shoe shop. I've been wearing the exact same pair of sandals for quite some time now, and they definitely needed an upgrade. But in the shop, what caught my eye was not sandals. It was actually a bright and shiny pair of sneakers. And believe me when I tell you, they were not just any regular sneakers. They were the trendy ones that everybody seems to be wearing nowadays. You know, with a raised heel and a chunky bottom. They are all a craze now. And even though I didn't like how they looked when I first saw them on someone, I decided to try them on because they're trendy. And needless to say, I understood why everybody seems to be so obsessed with them. They were so comfortable. And they kind of made my feet look cute. So, I went ahead and bought them. Plus, it helped that they were on sale.
4: 네, 오늘의 핵심 어휘를 소개하겠습니다. 먼저 첫 번째로 목적지나 도착지를 가리키는 destination, 그다음으로 최신 유행의 유행하고 있는 trendy, 그다음으로 두툼한 chunky라는 단어들이 쓰였죠. 발음 연습해 볼게요.
0: Let's practice our pronunciation starting with destination, destination, destination. 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Great, let's look at some more words.
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1: A few days ago, I went shopping for some summer clothes because I'm going on vacation next week. Yay! I bought a few summer dresses, a new swimsuit, and my last destination was a shoe shop. I've been wearing the exact same pair of sandals for quite some time now, and they definitely needed an upgrade. But in the shop, what caught my eye was not sandals. It was actually a bright and shiny pair of sneakers. And believe me when I tell you, they were not just any regular sneakers. They were the trendy ones that everybody seems to be wearing nowadays. You know, with a raised heel and a chunky bottom. They are all a craze now. And even though I didn't like how they looked when I first saw them on someone, I decided to try them on because they're trendy. And needless to say, I understood why everybody seems to be so obsessed with them. They were so comfortable, and they kind of made my feet look cute. So I went ahead and bought them. Plus, it helped that they were on sale.
0: Don't fall into it, man. The trends, that's how they get you.
2: 뭐 그래도
0: you get exposed to it little by little 네. and then you start to like it.
2: 네. 그래도 이렇게 구매를 하셨는데 만족하시는 것 같아서
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0: So they're comfortable. So that was a great purchase.
2: That's good. That's good. Comfortable shoes are always the best.
0: Mm-hmm.
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0: Sounds great.
1: A few days ago, I went shopping for some summer clothes because I'm going on vacation next week. Yay! I bought a few summer dresses, a new swimsuit, and my last destination was a shoe shop. I've been wearing the exact same pair of sandals for quite some time now, and they definitely needed an upgrade.
0: A few days ago, I went shopping for some summer clothes because I'm going on vacation next week. Yay!
2: 네. 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
0: 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Next she says... I bought a few summer dresses, a new swimsuit, and my last destination was a shoe shop.
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0: Yeah, perfect. And next she says, I've been wearing the exact same pair of sandals for quite some time now, and they definitely needed an upgrade.
2: 네, I've been wearing the exact same pair of sandals.
0: Mm-hmm.
2: Pair of는 빼도 의미는 같을 거예요. 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
0: Yeah, or 가지, for a while.
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0: Yeah, they were a bit worn down, mm-hmm. right? Mm-hmm. Let's look at the next part.
1: But in the shop, what caught my eye was not sandals. It was actually a bright and shiny pair of sneakers. And believe me when I tell you, they were not just any regular sneakers.
0: But in the shop, what caught my eye was not sandals.
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1: Yeah. She says, and needless to say, I understood why everybody seems to be so obsessed with them.
0: 중독된, 사로잡힌.
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1: 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I mean,
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1: And she tells us that reason in her last part. They were so comfortable, and they kind of made my feet look cute. So I went ahead and bought them. Plus, it helped that they were on sale. They were so comfortable, and they kind of made my feet look cute.
0: 신어봤더니 정말 편했고요. 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
1: Alright, Chunky is in. And lastly, she says, So I went ahead and bought them. Plus, it helps that they were on sale.
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1: Yes, it helped her to decide more easily to get them.
0: Exactly, with less guilt.
1: That's right.
0: 죄책감을 덜 느끼면서 샀대요.
1: Right? And she can save money. Great. How about we review her clip once again? A few days ago, I went shopping for some summer clothes because I'm going on vacation next week. Yay! I bought a few summer dresses, a new swimsuit, and my last destination was a shoe shop. I've been wearing the exact same pair of sandals for quite some time now, and they definitely needed an upgrade. But in the shop, what caught my eye was not sandals. It was actually a bright and shiny pair of sneakers. And believe me when I tell you, they were not just any regular sneakers. They were the trendy ones that everybody seems to be wearing nowadays. You know, with a raised heel and a chunky bottom. They are all a craze now. And even though I didn't like how they looked when I first saw them on someone, I decided to try them on because they're trendy. And needless to say, I understood why everybody seems to be so obsessed with them. They were so comfortable. And they kind of made my feet look cute. So I went ahead and bought them. Plus, it helped that they were on sale.
0: 네, 이번에는 오늘의 핵심 패턴으로 복습해 볼게요. 먼저 be not just any 뒤에 어떤 명사를 붙이면 평범한 뭐뭐가 아니다, 보통 뭐뭐가 아니다, 어떤 특별한 거다라고 이야기할 때쓸수 있는 패턴이 되고요. 두 번째로 go ahead and do something 하면 여러 가지 뜻이 있지만 명령형으로 썼을 때는 어서 뭐뭐 하세요, 망설이지 말고 하세요라는 의미를 나타낼 수 있습니다. 이두 가지 패턴 이용해서 만들어볼 영어 문장 4개 준비했는데요. 먼저 우리말 번역 보여드릴게요.

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0: 네, go ahead and. 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
1: 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One last time. Go ahead and take what you need. Perfect. Let's take a look at the clip for the last time with both Korean and English subtitles.
2: 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Yay! I bought a few summer dresses, a new swimsuit, and my last destination was a shoe shop. I've been wearing the exact same pair of sandals for quite some time now, and they definitely needed an upgrade. But in the shop, what caught my eye was not sandals. It was actually a bright and shiny pair of sneakers. And believe me when I tell you, they were not just any regular sneakers. They were the trendy ones that everybody seems to be wearing nowadays. You know, with a raised heel and a chunky bottom. They are all a craze now. And even though I didn't like how they looked when I first saw them on someone, I decided to try them on because they're trendy. And needless to say, I understood why everybody seems to be so obsessed with them. They were so comfortable, and they kind of made my feet look cute. So I went ahead and bought them. Plus, it helped that they were on sale.
0: 오늘의 알쏭달쏭 영어 표현 한마디 소개하겠습니다.
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1: 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Everybody's got one of those. Everybody's got one of those.
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1: Yeah. And you could even say everybody's got one.
0: Everybody's
1: got one.
0: Has got one까지만 써도 괜찮습니다.
1: Yeah, perfect. Let's move on to in the social world.

Welcome to Fit to Be Fit with Yenny Park. I am so happy to see you. I'm your host, Yenny Park, obviously. And with this program, we're gonna do a little bit of yoga and a little bit of English together. And we're gonna have a lot of fun. So stay with me, okay? 안녕하세요. 박예니의 Fit to Be Fit으로 새로 인사드리는 뉴페이스 박예니라고 합니다. 우리는 이 프로그램을 통해서 같이 요가도 조금 하고 영어도 같이 배우고 짧지만 유익하고 재미있는 시간 같이 많이 많이 보낼 거예요. 알겠죠? 그러면 시간 낭비하지 말고 얼른 공부하러 갑시다. Let's get started. Okay, so today we are going to do something called the easy pose. And on top of that, we will also learn how to do the yoga breath, also known as the pranayama breath. I know, it's a long word, but it's easy. This way of breathing has been known to help people fall asleep. But I don't want you to fall asleep while I'm here, okay? All right, so first off, we sit down comfortably. Okay? We sit down comfortably. Then we bend both knees and stack one leg on top of the other. You see that? Okay, one more time. We're gonna bend both knees and stack one leg on top of the other leg. Good. Now, if you can, you can put the bottom foot on top of the other ankle. I'm gonna do it one more time, okay? So if you can and want to, you can put the bottom foot on top of the other ankle like that. Good. Only if you can and want to, okay? All right. So, straighten your back, all right? So, straighten your back. You see this? You straighten your back. Put your palms on your knees for groundedness. And if you want more energy, you can put the back of your hands on your knees for energy. Yes, I'm gonna say it one more time, okay? So you can put your palms on your knees for groundedness, and you can put the back of your hands for more energy. You decide what you want for that day. Good. If you can, make sure your hips and your knees are evened out, okay? So make sure your hips and your knees are evened out. Because if you don't, the jealous knee might try to get even with the other one, right? But who knows? The jealous knee might try to get even with the other one, right? Who knows? It might happen. Okay, breathe in for 3 seconds through your nose. So, I'm gonna do it one more time, okay? So breathe in for 3 seconds through your nose. So, good. Now, breathe out for 5 seconds either through your nose or your mouth. So, or your nose. So one more time, okay? So breathe out for 5 seconds either through your nose or your mouth, okay? So, good. Now that is it. That was the easy pose and the yoga breath, the pranayama breath, right? You have learned the basics of yoga.
Did you get that? So make sure your hips and knees are evened out. If you don't, the jealous knee might try to get even with the other one.

0: and welcome to 슬기로운 출근 영어. 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A little bit of business English. 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Absolutely not. 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So I'm excited to introduce our main dialogue for the day. Let's check it out. 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
1: 이거 좀 수정해 주시겠어요? 숫자가 좀 틀렸어요.
0: Can you revise this, please?

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Next one. Can you check those facts? Can you check those facts? It seems off. 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All right, great. Let's now move on to shadowing. All right, everyone, it's time for shadowing. All right, so let's practice out loud the whole dialogue. Here we go. Can you revise this, please? The numbers are a little off. No problem. I'll be happy to. I appreciate it. Everything must be accurate. Okay, 자, a little off 할 때 그냥 흘러갑니다. A little off, a little off. 네, 이렇게 돼요. Let's do that one more time. Can you revise this, please? The numbers are a little off. No problem. I'll be happy to. I appreciate it. Everything must be accurate. Okay. 자, no problem 할 때 감정 있게 no problem. 네, of course. Okay. 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Excellent job, everyone! All right, so we learned two very important words, okay? Revise and off. 네, 아주 간단하죠? It's something that we use in the office, in business, all the time. Revise this, revise that, 수정하다. If something is off, 뭔가 느낌이 뭔가 잘못된 것 같아요. 뭔가 이상해요. 뭔가 틀린 것 같아요. All right, so if you say like, oh, Kristen, if Kristen is like this, you know, oh, Kristen seems a little off. 이렇게 말할 수도 있습니다. All right, thank you so much for hanging out, and please join me again soon. Bye-bye. Bye.

0: 그럼 들어보세요. Let's go go listening.
1: Go go listening. 1. It is continued from the people who settled down here on the sacred lake away from the Spanish army. It is continued from the people who

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And I'm Kristen Chow. 안녕하세요. Thank you so much for joining me today. We are going to talk about some great expressions that we can use inside the office. Now, yes, it's kind of business English, but these expressions are expressions that you can use anywhere, really. Okay, so let's check out our main dialogue for the day. So, here we go. 보내기 전에 전부 다시 확인해 보겠습니다. I'll double check everything before I send it. 좋아요. 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Of course. 필요하다면 세 번 확인하겠습니다. I'll triple check if necessary. Great. Let's take a look at the dialogue line by line. All right, so checking everything is actually so important. 특히 어떤 이런 중요한 어떤 fact, some important facts, you have to make sure that everything is correct. So

discrimination in our company. We have no room for discrimination in our company. 자, 우리 회사에서는 차별의 여지가 없다. All right. So basically, it's not acceptable. 하면 안 되는 거예요. All right. So we just no discrimination does not happen in our company. That's basically what you're saying. Great. So those are our expressions. Let's now move on to shadowing. It's time for shadowing, everyone. All right, it's time to practice out loud. And also make sure you kind of just get into the rhythm. You know, make it a little bit speedy. 좀 빨리 갈 거예요. So, repeat after me. Let's start. I'll double check everything before I send it. Great. There is no room for errors. Of course, I'll triple check if necessary. Okay. 자, as you can see, no room. Triple check. 그런 거는 강조를 해줘야 되죠. Very important points. Okay, so let's try that one more time. I'll double check everything before I send it. Great. There is no room for errors. Of course, I'll triple check if necessary. Okay, so when there is stress, triple check if necessary. No room for errors. 이렇게 좀 흐르죠. So keep that in mind and let's take a little short quiz. 보내기 전에 전부 다시 확인해 보겠습니다. 좋아요. 실수의 여지가 없습니다. 물론이죠. 필요하다면 세 번 확인하겠습니다. 'Great job, everyone! Okay, so we've got double check, triple check, and no room for something. So, double check, of course, 뭐 다시 확인하는 건데, triple check는 더 강조를 해서 정말 정말 아주 자세히 확인하겠습니다. 그런 뜻이 있고요. And also, if you have no room for something, it means that it is unacceptable. We cannot do it. We cannot have any mistakes. Great. That's it for today, everyone. Thank you so much for hanging out with me and studying with me. I hope to see you next time. Take care, everyone. Bye-bye.

0: 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Yay! I am so happy to see you.
1: Are you ready?
0: Okay. With Fit to Be Fit with Yenny Park, we will be doing some yoga and some English every day, and we're going to have a lot of fun together. Okay?
2: 안녕하세요. 박예니의 피투비 핏에 다시 오신 것을 환영합니다. 우리 같이 요가도 조금씩 하고 영어도 같이 배우고 재밌는 시간 같이 보내요. 그러면 시간 낭비하지 말고 빨리 공부하러 갑시다.
0: Let's get started. 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It's fine to sit on a chair or a sofa for this pose if you want, okay? 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Good. Tilt your head to one side and gently place your hand on the head. Yeah. So tilt your head to one side and gently add your hand to the head. Good. You don't want to pull too hard, okay? You don't want to pull too hard. All right. You want to gently add weight to the head just to help a little, okay? You want to gently add weight to the head just to help a little. Okay? Good. Now, don't curl in your shoulders and keep your chest open. Okay? So, don't curl in your shoulders, but keep your chest open. Okay?

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To get that stretch between the side of your neck and the back of your neck. So I'm going to say it one more time, okay? So roll your head down halfway, not all the way, halfway, to get that stretch right here between the side of your neck and the back of your neck. So right here, okay? So you'll feel it when you're here. Good. Now, repeat it on the other side, okay? Repeat on the other side. So tilt your head, doo-doo, stretch, and then down like that to get that stretch here. Good. All right, lastly, look forward and straight down. Can you do that? Yes. Look forward and then straight down. Good? All right. Then interlace your fingers and add weight to the back of your head. So I will show it to you one more time, okay? So interlace your fingers and then gently add weight to the back of your head. Like that. Good. Yes. And you want to be gentle for this, okay? You want to be gentle. So be very gentle. All right. Tilt up and push with your fingers or your thumbs. Okay? Yeah. So you want to tilt up and push with your thumbs. And stay here for a bit. Good. All right. So that was it. We just stretched out our neck together. Yay. All right. Let's go learn some English. Okay. Let's go. Did you get that? Okay. You don't want to pull too hard. You want to gently add weight to the head just to help a little. You want to be gentle. You want to be gentle.

0: I'm different and original. I'm a super huge trend follower. As much as I'd like to believe that I'm different and original, I'm a super huge trend follower. As much as I'd like to believe that I'm different and original, I'm a super huge trend follower.
1: 네, 그냥 huge가 아니고 super huge라고까지도 말하고 있습니다. 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
2: All right. So Jordan said, as much as I'd like to believe that I'm different and original, I'm a super huge trend follower.
1: 네, 여기 가장 앞에 나오는 as much as I would like to 이 부분은요. 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
2: Mm-hmm. I see. Mm-hmm. Great. How about we review her speaking summary three more times?
0: As much as I'd like to believe that I'm different and original, I'm a super huge trend follower. As much as I'd like to believe that I'm different and original, I'm a super huge trend follower. As much as I'd like to believe that I'm different and original, I'm a super huge trend follower.
2: 네. All right, let's jump right into English on the go.

0: It's time for English on the Go, so we're going to look at Jordan's full clip where she talks to us about how she would like to think that she's original, but she actually follows a lot of trends, and mostly due to the fact that on social media you can see trends over and over again. Let's find out what else she has to say.
1: Just wanna ignite ya!
2: Are you ready? Go!
3: As much as I'd like to believe that I'm different and original thinking, I'm actually a huge trend follower. Now, I will say that I'm selective with the trends that I choose to follow, and I'll look at something and think about if it really interests me or if it just interests me because it's trending right now. But that's gotten more difficult with social media. I can see dozens of different trends, hundreds even, throughout the week, and something may not interest me the first or second time I see it, but after I see it over 25 times, it might get in my brain that I like it just because it's familiar. And I think that's caused me to follow a lot more trends than I would normally choose to.
4: 네, 이야기 잘 들어보셨죠? 오늘의 핵심 어휘입니다. 딱 두 개만 소개하고 공부 이어가 볼게요. 첫 번째로 selective. select 하면 고르는 거잖아요. 그것의 형용사 형태로 selective라고 하면 선택적인 또는 까다로운 이란 뜻도 가지게 됩니다. 그리고 familiar. familiar, 익숙한, 친숙한. 간단하게 발음 연습해 볼까요?
0: Let's practice our pronunciation together starting with selective. selective. Selective. And lastly, we just have familiar. Familiar. Familiar. Perfect. Let's take a look at Jordan's clip once again, but with English subtitles.
3: As much as I'd like to believe that I'm different and original thinking, I'm actually a huge trend follower. Now, I will say that I'm selective with the trends that I choose to follow, and I'll look at something and think about if it really interests me or if it just interests me because it's trending right now. But that's gotten more difficult with social media.

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1: 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Then I would normally, then I would normally do. 네. 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
0: 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Just because they were having a sale.
1: Oh, or maybe you went in hungry.
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1: All right. Perfect. What a great explanation.
0: Thank
1: and since we normally take a look at our clip once again, let's do it.
2: As much as I'd like to believe that I'm different and original thinking, I'm actually a huge trend follower. Now, I will say that I'm selective with the trends that I choose to follow. And I'll look at something and think about if it really interests me or if it just interests me because it's trending right now. But that's gotten more difficult with social media. I can see dozens of different trends, hundreds even, throughout the week, and something may not interest me the first or second time I see it, but after I see it over 25 times, it might get in my brain that I like it just because it's familiar. And I think that's caused me to follow a lot more trends than I would normally choose to.
0: 오늘의 핵심 패턴으로 복습을 해볼까요? 첫 번째로 as much as I would like to 하면 뭐뭐 하고 싶긴 한데 이런 면도 있습니다 라는 것을 말할 때 쓸 수 있는 패턴이고요. 두 번째 cause A to B 하면 A가 B라는 동사를 하게 만들다. 그러니까 A가 B 하게 원인을 제공하는 거죠. 이 두 가지 패턴을 이용해서 영어 문장 4개 만들어 볼 건데요. 먼저 우리말 번역 보고 올까요?

0: 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Let's look at our next pattern.
1: 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He caused them to miss the game. 같이 읽어보세요.
0: He caused them to miss the game. One more time. He caused them to miss the game. Great. Let's look at our next example.
1: 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The news caused everyone to worry. 발음 연습해 볼까요?
0: The news caused everyone to worry. The news caused everyone to worry. All right. How about we take a look at the clip for the last time with both English and Korean subtitles.
2: As much as I'd like to believe that I'm different and original thinking, I'm actually a huge trend follower. Now, I will say that I'm selective with the trends that I choose to follow. And I'll look at something and think about if it really interests me or if it just interests me because it's trending right now. But that's gotten more difficult with social media. I can see dozens of different trends, hundreds even, throughout the week, and something may not interest me the first or second time I see it, but after I see it over 25 times, it might get in my brain that I like it just because it's familiar. And I think that's caused me to follow a lot more trends than I would normally choose to.
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1: 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New trends don't interest me 라든지 mm-hmm. 뭐가 있을까요? 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
0: Yeah.
1: 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I have no new interest in new trends.
0: Yes.
1: 다시 한번.
0: I have no interest in new trends.
1: Do you have interest in new trends?
0: I am not interested at all 네. in new trends.
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1: Okay.
0: Perfect. Let's move on to In the Social World.

Hello, my name is Paul, and welcome to my kitchen. 네, 홀 아저씨의 cooking class 환영합니다. Today, I've got a very special recipe for you. 오늘의 만든 레시피 바로 알록달록 savory galette. 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Galette는 바로 France John. It's a French pancake. It's wide and thin and it's savory. It's a colorful savory galette.

Here are today's ingredients. 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Ham made from chicken. 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That's what we need. We 먼저 oil, 계란 하나, 하고 우유, 볼에서 넣어요. First, we add the oil, 1 egg, and the milk. Then, we add the hotcake mix. And we whisk. Smells good. I think it's ready. 다 됐습니다. Next, we're going to slice the ham. But

0: wants to interrupt the great artist.
1: Oh! Where did such a pretty bunny happen to come from to visit us?
0: You, what do you want?
1: Hurry up, say it.
0: So I should just give you everything I have?
1: And what would I use to make up my great picture?

0: little brother George. This is Mummy Pig. And this is Daddy Pig. Peppa Pig. Jumping stick.
1: Today it is raining at Peppa and George's house.
2: Package for you, Daddy Pig.
3: Ah, thank you, Mr. Zebra.
4: What have you bought off the internet this time, Daddy Pig?
3: I don't know. It could be a... Ah!
0: What's that?
4: It's a jumping stick.
3: Yes, I thought it might be fun.
4: Oh, you've got a lot of fun things already in the cupboard, Daddy Pig.
3: But this was the best kind of fun when I was a little piggy. I remember bouncing around for hours on one of these.
0: How does it work?
3: I'll show you.
4: I think jumping sticks are an outside toy, Daddy Pig.
3: Don't worry, Mummy Pig. I'm a bit of an expert at this. See? Oops!
4: Daddy Pig!
3: Perhaps the jumping stick is an outside toy. Once you find your balance, it's the most fun thing in the world. You see? Easy as pie. Not quite as much fun as I remembered.
4: Oh, poor Daddy Pig. Are you all right?
3: I'm fine. But I think there's something wrong with this jumping stick.
4: No, I think it's working fine.
0: Can I have a go, Mummy?
4: OK, but maybe you should wear your cycle helmet too.
0: Ah! It's impossible!
3: The ground is too soft.
4: No, the ground is fine.
1: George wants a go on the jumping stick.
4: I think you're too little, George. But you can try if you wear a helmet.
3: Here, let me help you.
0: Oh, yes, George. You are too little for jumping sticks.
4: Oh, I think jumping sticks are for big boys and girls.
0: Like me. I'm a big girl.
4: Well, Peppa, I...
0: Mummy, Daddy, George, you can go now. I am going to learn the jumping stick.
4: OK, but just be careful.
1: Pedro the Pony, Danny Dog and Susie Sheep are here.
5: Hello, Peppa. What's that?
0: It's called a jumping stick.
6: Ooh! What do you do with it?
0: You stand on it and jump.
6: Why?
0: Because my daddy said it was fun.
5: Go on, then.
0: It is very hard to do it. You need to practice a lot.
5: Show us, Peppa. Let's count the bounces.
0: One.
5: It doesn't look that

0: fun?
1: It gets more fun if you do more bounces.
0: Can I have a go?
1: Yes.
2: One, two.
1: My turn.
2: One, two, three.
1: Pedro, do you want to go?
3: No, thank you. I can bounce on my super space hopper. It's the same as your jumping stick, really.
0: But you stand up on that.
3: Yes, but they are both good at bouncing.
0: Have another go, Peppa.
1: OK.
4: Peppa, are you all right?
1: Yes, Mummy. But maybe I'm not big enough for the jumping stick yet.
4: At least you gave it a try.
5: Shall I put it in the cupboard now?
4: No, I want another go, please.
5: Don't be sad, Peppa. The jumping stick is not easy.
1: I'm not sad, Daddy, because I know a really fun way of jumping. And you don't need to practice it. Whee! Jumping up and down in muddy puddles.
6: The jumping stick is fun for big boys and girls, but muddy puddle jumping is fun for everyone.

0: Louie, come on, chew with your mouth shut.
1: Sorry, Dad, I keep forgetting.
0: That's okay. Louie.
1: Sorry.
0: Well, if you won't listen to me, maybe you'll listen to...
1: Unicorns!
0: How's it going, Salad Dodgers? Well, Unicorns, Louie keeps chewing with her mouth open. So? I chew with my mouth open all the time. Watch. Did you just eat a tick from your own hair? Yep.
1: Ew.
0: You know what, kids? Don't listen to Unicorns. What? Why not? Because you're a grub. You don't brush your teeth, you don't eat vegetables, and you don't take showers. Grub.
1: But that's why we like him.
2: He doesn't care that he's a grub.
0: I'm happy with who I am. Why should I change?
3: Morning, Blue Bears.
0: Who is that?
1: That's our mum.
0: Well... Well, I'm going to marry your mum.
1: What? Stop! She's already married.
0: And why should I care?
2: You would care if you knew who she was married to.
0: Yeah, he's a pretty smooth guy. Not as smooth as me. Check it. Hey, Tut, when are we getting married?
4: Smooth.
3: I'd say never.
0: Hey, yeah, yeah, check me out first.
3: Is that chili sauce?
0: It's sweet chili sauce. Do you want a bit?
3: Tempting, but no. You look like you've never cleaned your teeth, brushed your hair, or had a shower in your life.
0: Well, you gave it a good shot. Now, I think you best be getting off.
1: No, don't stop.
0: I ain't going nowhere until your mum and I are together. What were all those things she said? Teeth combing and showers?
1: Showers!
0: Whatever. Show me how to do them.
1: Okay, come with us.
0: All right. The thing is, I'll do this to myself. I don't know what that says. I can't breathe.
2: This is toothpaste.
0: Do I eat it?
1: No.
2: It makes your teeth clean.
0: What does this button do? Get it! It's right. Ow! That's it! You get the horn!
4: Maybe self-improvement just isn't for you.
1: Listen, Unicorns, no one wants to eat broccoli.
2: Except me.

0: just have to do it.
1: But why do I have to?
0: Because she wants to marry Mum, and she loves broccoli eaters.
1: Okay, let's do this.
0: Okay, you're ready. Go and talk to Mum.
1: Okay, a quick tick for the road.
0: Whoa, whoa, whoa. You cannot eat a tick in front of Mum. You got that?
1: Okay, yep, got it.
0: You got that, Dad?
2: What's it got to do with me?
1: Yeah, what's it got to do with him? Hi! Oh, sorry, love, I didn't mean to scare you.
3: That's okay.
1: I've just stepped out of the shower and brushed my teeth, and I'm wondering, would you like to join me for some broccoli?
0: Broccoli!
1: Broccoli.
4: Well, I must say, you really have cleaned yourself up. And I love your little bow tie. Okay, yes, I'd love to.
5: Oh, my gosh!
1: Wait, no! Come back!
2: Well, that could have gone a bit better.
0: Dad!
1: What? Oh, I'm sorry, kids. I couldn't help it.
0: It's not your fault, Unicorns.
6: Yeah, it's his.
1: Me? Him? I don't understand. I'm the one who ate the tick.
0: Unicorns, you're a puppet. He controls you.
1: That's a good one. Yeah.
0: Dad, you are a puppet. I'll show you. Say something the exact same time as him.
1: Okay, we'll say bauxite. You ready?
2: Ready.
1: Bauxite!
2: Bauxite!
0: See? Dad said it after!
1: Oh, he was just late. Try again. Bauxite!
2: Bauxite!
1: He's just mucking around.
2: That's why I love this guy.
0: Dad, tell him the truth.
2: Okay. Look, mate, you are a puppet and I do control you. I'm sorry.
1: There he goes again.
0: It's true. Have you ever looked at your legs?
1: What do you mean, look at my legs? They're just normal. My life is a lie.
2: Yeah, and one more thing.
3: Hi.
1: Oh, well, this won't be awkward.
3: What are you doing?
1: Whatever he wants to do.
2: Someone's feeling a bit sorry for themselves.
1: Someone? You're a someone. I'm a no one.
4: You ready? Go.
1: Hey, hey, hey.
0: What's going on?
6: Whoa, this feels weird. Whoa, this is amazing.
4: You know what's good about being no one?
6: What?
4: You're everyone.
1: Whoa. Whew, crazy day.
6: Sure.
1: I've been thinking, how can you be sure you're not a puppet?
0: Don't be silly. Night, Unicorns.
1: Night.

0: ready to race all day and all night.
1: Believe it! My supersonic speed will keep me in the lead.
2: It's nearly dawn. Racers to the race. It's a two-lap race at a high-speed pace. Let's get this party started.
1: 9x2, two rays and away.
0: 12x2, super duper.
1: Five rays? I can't ride five rays, but I can go on three.
3: You can, but the one-ray track is actually shorter.
1: One ray? No way! Three rays are greater than one. 6x3, three rays and away!
0: Righto, which track?
4: You can take the three-ray or the one-ray 24. The one-ray actually looks shorter.
0: Thanks for the tip-off. 34x1.
3: And
5: woohoo!
1: Three by six!
0: Woohoo! 4x6.
3: Uh-oh!
1: Better get my skates on!
5: See you later, alligator.
3: Our team, focus. Take the two ray.
1: What? Oopsie. Four rays and uh-oh. Blocks away.
3: What now?
0: Don't give up. You're not out of the race yet. 6x4. Such fun.
6: Rays? I can't make an 8-tall rectangle, but I can ride 3 rays. 4x3!
0: 3x8! That's a big jump, but I could give it a try. Ho! I'm going to make it! I'm going to make it! I'm not going to make it.
2: Whoever finishes lap one first gets a

0: 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Oh, I can't ride a 6 ray.
1: 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What took you so long? 6x2.
2: And he's back in the race. 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
3: I'll have to take the jump. 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
0: You didn't make it last time.
3: So I'll try again. 3x8.
4: Here they come. They're block and block. Who will win? Is it going to finish?
3: But 24 takes it by a block! Oh, that was fun. Same time tomorrow.
5: Oh, count on it, champ.